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APP2, unconscious person, 9125 North State Highway 6, Cross Street Hofmeister Road, the Taylor at Copperfield Apartments. 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

Engine 12, fire alarm, 19802 Keith Harrow Boulevard, Cross Street Windy Mark Drive, Thornton Middle School. Dispatch determined 52 Charlie 1 Sam.

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Dispatch determined in 53 Alpha 2.